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I've loved a life that's full, I've traveled each and every highway and more.

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1: You know, every now and then I think you might like to hear something from us. Nice and easy. But there's just one thing, you see. We never ever do nothing nice and easy. We always do it nice and rough. But we're gonna take the beginning of this song and do it easy. But then we're gonna do the finish rough. It's the way we do Proud Mary.
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with an instrumental to make noise. Yo, I rock the homegirl too, I'll explain the name of the crew. Yo, this beat is Technotronic. This beat is Technotronic.

It's going out to the whole wide west side. 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Yeah. Break it down for me. Steady mobbing, rock on.